0: Radio kalendar.
1: As Einstein showed, the speed of the flashes is measured in...
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2: 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I have a dream.
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0: something you just can't fight. 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
0: Certainly can.
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Old Mr. Winter whimpers and whines. 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

birthday to you. Happy birthday to you. Happy birthday, Mr. President. Happy birthday to you.

There's a lot of talking when Liber drops a song. Because we do it raw, ignoring every law. 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